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0: 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What about you?
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3: I used to think about immature things. You know, like, do you love me? Do you want me? Are you gonna call me like you said you would? Is this really your real phone number?

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Should they fold that no yoga mat? 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

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All day. 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

0: 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The Beat. The
1: Beat. She ain't even all that. Like, ain't even like that.

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0: Yes, I would like information on how to do an oral expression.
1: Well, just give me your name and tell me where you're calling from, first of all.
0: Okay, my name is Brianna Padilla, and I'm calling from Truth or Consequences, New Mexico.
1: T or C, New Mexico. You have such a beautiful town, Brianna. I've driven through there many times.
0: Yes, it is beautiful here.
1: What brings you to the show? Who are you thinking about?
0: My love of my life, Adrian Goudelet, who is in rehab right now.
1: Adrian is the love of your life, and he's dealing with some stuff. Is he getting better? How is he doing? Is there some improvement?
0: Yes, there is a lot of improvement. He's doing awesome. I'm very proud of him.
1: Well, we are too. We're proud of him as well, and you're an amazing woman to stand by his side while he gets better. What's your message to him tonight? What would you like to tell him?
0: I just want to let him know that I'm very proud of him, and I am waiting for him to come home, and me and all his kids love him very much.
2: Damn, baby. 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
1: 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I want to send an oral expression to Miguel from Anchorage, Alaska. Baby, I can't wait until you're home. I miss you, and I can't wait till next month when I become your wife.
2: Hi, I am T. Roland from Los Angeles, California. I'd like to send an oral expression out to the love of my life, Randall Bird. He's in Lompoc, California. Babe, we miss you more than words can ever say, and we can't wait till you get home.
3: This is Isaac from Surprise, Arizona. I want to send out an oral expression to my girl, Sandra. Baby, I love you with all everything that I am, and I appreciate everything you do for me.
4: Hi, this is Sarah from Midland, Texas, and I wanted to send an oral expression to my boyfriend, Nevin Joe Martinez, and he lives in Midland, Texas, too. I wanted to say I love you so much, baby.
0: All right, phone number 877-209-0631. Come through and say hello on our IG as well. Instagram is Slow Jams, S-L-O-W-J-A-M-S. 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
13: This is the boy Future.
14: What's up, y'all? This is Jay.

0: Oh my God. Hello.
1: Hey.
0: How are you?
1: I'm so good. How are you doing?
0: Fine.
1: Excellent. Welcome to the show. What can we do for you?
0: I needed to tell my husband that I love him.
1: All right, let's make that happen. What's your name?
0: Amanda.
1: Hi, Amanda. Where are you calling from?
0: Salt Lake City, Utah.
1: Beautiful. What's your husband's name?
0: Edmund Brown.
1: Amanda, I'm going to let you commandeer the show right now. You are the captain of the ship. You can say whatever you want to say. Make it good. Are you ready?
0: Yes.
1: All right, 3, 2, 1, go.
0: Edmund, this is Amanda. I love you, baby. And that's good. Maybe you could play a song, Lost Without You by Robin Thicke.

0: 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We've been on the air in Lubbock for a long time. Actually, all over the great state of Texas, Corpus Christi and Amarillo, Texas tonight. Midland and Odessa. We're on in Anchorage, Alaska on KFAT 92.9. Up and down the coast of California, including Los Angeles and Riverside, California, 93.5 K-Day. In fact, over 200 radio stations locked in with us tonight. So when you call in, your name, and don't forget your location, and then tell us who's on your mind tonight.
1: My name is Brianna Garcia. I'm from Lubbock, Texas. To my brother, Brian Garcia, we love you, baby. This is for Mom, Dad, and all of us. We hope to see you soon, baby.
2: This is Brandon Gallant calling from Wasilla, Alaska. I want to make an oral expression to the love of my life, Juanita Downey. Thank you, babe, for everything you've done. You've changed my life for the better. And every day I'm just so grateful to have you in my life.
3: This is Raquel from Tucson, Arizona. And I'd like to send an oral expression to Carlos in Mesa, Arizona. Baby, I'm so glad that God brought you into my life. You are my twin flame, my soulmate, and my lover. You're always on my mind, baby cake.
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1: This is JR calling from Anchorage, Alaska. I want to apologize to Christian Thomas. I'm sorry. Please call me.
2: Hi, my name is Savannah Lugo. I'm calling from Caldwell, Idaho, and I want to tell my mom I'm sorry for everything I put her through. Love you, Mom. My mom's name is Christina Chavez, so I'm sorry. Love you.
3: My name is Nico. I'm from Chicago, Illinois. I want to give a shout-out to Michelle. I'm sorry for what I did. I miss you, and I hope we can talk soon.

It's a mood. It is a vibe. It is a tradition. It's the Slow Jam Show on the radio. And we're so glad you're with us tonight. My name is R-Dub. Going to do some long-distance love right now from Crystal in Reno, Nevada for Upu in Las Vegas. I miss you so much. And I hate not being able to talk to you. Oh, by the way, these are online expressions from slowjams.com. These are your emails from our website. Daisy to Andrew in Palmdale, California. I love you and good night and sweet dreams. Tiffany's in Elmira, New York for Ralph.

0: Raphael in Anchorage, Alaska. I love you so much. Please call me. Greg and Cynthia, Bakersfield, California. I love you and I can't wait to be in your arms this weekend. Renee and Steve in Midland, Texas. Dennis is in Pacoima, California. Stephanie in Inglewood, a 93.5 K-Day. And good night to Patty and Drew in Ocean City, Maryland. R-Dub back in a minute. We'll wrap up the rest of tonight's slow jams. And your final good nights, oral expressions, and special slow jam requests right after this.
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Hey, what's going on, everybody? This is Magic with the NB Riders, and we're kicking back with my boy R-Dub. Keep it locked right here, and I want you to dedicate a slow jam to that special girl, somebody you love. Let's get lost in love tonight with R-Dub. Come on, y'all.

You know that love we shared is just something so special. 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I just don't know what to say, girl. Would you sing to me? One more time, do it like this.

0: Hello?
1: Hello.
0: Yes, I would like to make a dedication from Amarillo, Texas.
1: Well, we don't do dedications, but how about an oral expression?
0: That would be fine. Can I make an oral expression to you?
1: Absolutely. What's your name?
0: My name is James Hackworth.
1: All right, James, who's it going out to?
0: This is going out to Angela Kaleo in Amarillo, Texas.
1: Okay, what's your message to her?
0: Tell her that I like her very much, and my wish is for her to be my queen.
1: Does she know this yet, or are you announcing it for the very first time on the Slow Jams?
0: No, she's listening right now.
1: All right. But, I mean, have you asked her this question before, or is this the first time?
0: No, I have asked her this before, and she's very well aware of it.
1: Well, what did she say the first time you asked?
0: She said she would think about it. She said that I was a very nice man, and she liked me.
1: Well, look, by calling Slow Jams, you are an amazing person, and I sure hope this seals the deal for you.
0: Thank you, Arthur.

0: By the way, in case we've never met or I haven't introduced myself tonight, I'm your humble servant, R-Dub, simply a lover of slow jams. And I'm so grateful and so humbled to be able to be with you tonight, spend a little bit of time. And at very best, this is my goal, to bring you closer to the person or the people that you love and that you're thinking about, especially when you take a long drive at night, you're listening to this music, kind of getting into your feelings. Call me and let me know. Who's on your mind tonight? Who's in your head and in your heart? Our phone number is 877-209-0631. You call us anytime.
1: Hi, this is Kay from Bridgeport, Texas, and this oral expression is to John McClinsky in La Mesa, Texas. I love you, baby, and I hope you're having a wonderful night.
2: Hi, my name is Alyssa. I'm calling from Santa Fe, New Mexico. My oral expression is going out to Victor Maesta. Baby, I just want you to know that I love you so much with all of my heart, and I can't wait for the many more years to come.
3: Hello, I'm Roberto Duran out of Parker, Arizona, and I want to connect with my family, the Duran and Perea family, in my birthplace of Los Baños, California, and say, it's great to talk to y'all. Thank you.
4: Hi, this is Rachel. I'm calling from Manchester in England. My oral expression is for my baby, Randy. I just want to tell you how crazy I'm about you. You're on my mind all the time.
0: Right, there it is. Hey, thanks for coming through tonight. We'll see you Sunday night for those Sunday night slow jams. Have an amazing weekend. My mom always used to tell me something I'll tell you. Make a memory, all right? Tomorrow's never promised, so make a memory this weekend and tell me all about it when we meet on Sunday night.
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I used to think about immature things. 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
0: 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The Beat.
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3: 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Dude, we'll kick things off with Real Talk, where we keep it real. 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

0: All right, so I'm very curious to see how our producer Matt sells this to you guys. Basically, he believes that parents should fight in front of their children.
1: Yes. Don't make it a point to fight in front of your children, but if it does happen, don't feel bad about it, because I do feel like fighting, arguing, like as long as it's not disrespectful or, you know, abusive, children need to learn how to argue with a partner or anybody, and they need to learn how to resolve it peacefully. Conflict resolution, I feel, especially in their generation, needs to be taught. So the other day, my son Antonio was like, if you and mom get divorced, I'm not going to like your new girlfriend. I was like, whoa, where is this coming from?
2: Oh, he's going to see the future.
1: He's like, well, you and mom fight a lot. I was like, we do. We argue, but we're a married couple. That's what a lot of couples, most couples fight. And I said, but we always figure it out and we move on rather quickly, like right away. And I said, it's important to know how to move past a fight and to come to an agreement, or at least to a place of understanding, I think.
3: I mean, okay, so I don't think you should fight in front of your kids, but you should be able to, I guess, if you do fight, resolve that in front of your kids. And I say you shouldn't fight because, like, how your son, like, you're already worrying him that he's going to get his parents, or his parents are going to divorce. And I know now my son is also at that age where, like, he's seen me and my husband fight, and he, like, gets worried. I'm like, no, like, don't worry about it. We shouldn't have fought in front of you. Like, there's nothing to worry about, and, like, that's our fault.
1: But I feel like the more you fight in front of your kids, and I don't know. I feel like you should be kind of an open book in front of your kids. And I think the more you fight, the more they get used to it and just know that that's just kind of how life is.

0: kids.
1: Yeah.
0: As long as it's not crazy, like you're not screaming at each other, yeah. You're not, like I said, not abusive or disrespectful.
2: I mean, Nicasio?
1: The household is not a perfect place. So, yes, there is going to be fights. And Serena, I'm kind of disappointed you said that. Because you should be fighting in front of your kids.
3: No, you shouldn't be fighting in front of your kids.
1: This is not a fairy tale life or fairy tale world.
3: And I understand that. But you should not have your issues be your kids' issues.
1: But you'll take them with you to a funeral?
3: Yeah.
1: What?
2: Death is a part of life.
1: Exactly. So is fighting.
3: It doesn't have to, but mine and my husband's fights do not have to be my child's problem.
0: Yeah, but you're teaching them how to work out a problem, how to work out an issue when they start dating, when Cordova starts dating someone. How's he going to know? He's going to get in his first fight and be like, I don't know what to do. This is crazy. We fought. I guess we're breaking
3: and
0: up.
3: Also, if he's getting into all these fights, like my mom and dad always fought. This is normal.
0: It is normal.
1: Yeah.
0: Mm-hmm. I think it is normal.
2: You don't think it's normal to fight. I think it's normal,
3: but you shouldn't do that in front of your children because it's giving them worries for no reason.
1: Well, it does, Serena.
3: So you want to worry your kid for no reason.
1: It's normal to fight, yeah, but we're talking about in front of the kids.
3: Yes,
0: but I think if they see us resolve it, then they'll know that, they're in an argument, but they love each other and they're going to get past it just like they always do, right? But if we fight out of the blue because we never fight in front of them, they're going to freak out.
2: You're saying basically normalize it, that way they don't fear every time they get into an argument that their world is going to crumble.
0: Yes.
1: I tell my
2: Serena
1: son.
2: Serena's saying protect him.
3: Because your issues are not your children's issues.
1: I tell my son, I said, son, if mom doesn't listen to me, I'm spanking her and you.
0: Well, I don't know if that's
1: and then he's
0: the
1: like,
0: right
1: mom, stop. Do you want to be spanked?
2: Let's talk to Jackie. She actually agrees with Matt that you should fight in front of your kids. She'll share her reasoning next.
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0: See, if you're just tuning in, I'll get you caught up to speed really quick. Our producer, Matt, feels that it is 1,000% okay to fight in front of your kids. He actually encourages it because he feels that you show your kids when they have a fight in their life that if you actually talk about it and work things out, that you can move past it. Serena, 1,000% disagrees because she feels that you should not bring your problems into your kid's life, correct?
1: Mm-hmm, that is right.
0: Okay, Jackie, what are your thoughts on fighting in front of your kids?
2: I completely agree. I feel like it's healthy to have disagreements in front of your kids once in a while.
1: I don't think the fight is healthy. I think maybe the communication after the fight.
2: I completely agree, too, and I think it's important to sit them down and talk to them about it because I'm pretty sure they'll probably have questions because they're very questionable.
0: Dad, why'd you call Mom a bitch?
3: No, as long as you're resolving the conflict in a healthy and non-disrespectful way, I think it's important, right?
2: Absolutely. But once it gets disrespectful, I think it's good to just pause and let them know, you know what, we'll have this conversation later and keep pushing.
4: Matt and his wife, they don't fight normal. Like, they cuss all over the place, and so it kind of can get, you know, a little rowdy.
2: Yeah, you see, you can't do those in front of those kids. They absorb everything, and they learn.
0: Matt turns into a little mini Hulk.
3: Not that little.
0: Coming up next. For all my ladies out there, pregnant, listen up, man. I guess there's a ton of women turn into a runner's hack to help power through pregnancy and labor.
4: Mm-hmm. Gotta move around.
0: Serena is gonna break it down for us next.
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0: All right, there are women that are turning to a runner's hack to power through pregnancy and labor. Serena will tell us more.
1: So this is actually pretty smart. So do you know, like, when people do the marathons, they have those, like, little gel packs? So women are packing on their hospital bags to help them get through labor because, you know, like, how long labor can actually be. And doctors are saying, yeah, it's not a bad idea. The only thing is maybe stay away from caffeine because that can raise both the mom and baby's heart rates. But other than that, like, yeah, go for it. I'm like, this is so smart because with my son, I was awake for over, like, 24 hours, and I remember feeling, like, depleted.
0: I bet.
1: After having him.
0: Is that a normal time, 24 hours? Like, how long, how many hours total did it take you to have the kid?
1: So 12 hours, I think, to have my son, but I just, like, from how my day started, I had, like, a doctor's appointment that day, like, early in the morning, and then I went into labor, I think, 9 p.m. that night.
0: What's
1: so
0: a normal time to have a baby?
1: It's just, it varies on everyone. Like, every baby could be different. I know friends that have went days and they had to get a C-section.
0: Are you in pain that entire time?
1: No, it's usually after your water breaks, and then, I got the epidural.
0: Did it help?
1: Oh my gosh, yes. It was... I cannot even explain to you that pain that it felt like.
2: I think it's the worst thing for the guy, too, that when he's there.
0: Oh, it's because, worse for the guy?
2: Well, yeah, because there's no bed. Like, so I'm just sitting on this, like, hard-ass recliner.
1: Gosh.
2: She's sitting there all drugged up.
0: Kind of random, but Spirit Halloween is acquiring Hot Topic.
2: Ooh, I saw that. Okay. Oh, yeah, they got money.
0: $350 million, man.
1: Sheesh.
0: Oh, Halloween is here already for sure. Let's talk all about Spirit and this acquisition. Is it acquisition?
3: Yes, it is.
0: Look at that. I mean, no one's well. Thanks, Shark Tank. Yes, next.
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0: Spirit Halloween is acquiring Hot Topic for $350 million.
1: Wow.
2: Dang.
0: That is nuts, bro.
1: They want that all year round.
0: It's so weird. So, I mean, they're not going to, like, turn Hot Topics into spirits, right? Like, they'll keep it Hot Topic?
2: I would think, because Hot Topic is, like, its own thing. But I guess I could... maybe it's going to have like a little Halloween section all year round. Like that's a very corner.
0: It's so funny because when I think about Hot Topic, it was such like a taboo store when I was a kid. Like you'd walk in there and they'd have like Marilyn Manson music playing and all the rock stuff. And then there'd be little sex toys in the back. Yep. And it was just and like little weed things. And I was like, oh my God, I'm not supposed to be here.
1: Wait, what's all these tassels?
0: Yeah.
2: Are you thinking of Spencer's?
0: Yep.
1: Hot Topic has actually. Hot Topic has. Oh no, they don't.
0: Yeah.
1: They don't.
0: I
2: was like, I didn't have that vibe.
0: We're into different things, I guess, Serena. Yeah. Jesus. Let's pivot. Coming up next. If you want to just basically like, kind of reinvent yourself, have a better version of yourself, sure. We'll tell you how to do it in 6 months.
1: Ooh.
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6: All right, so for all my people out there that want to become a beast in 6 months, right? You want to become a better version of yourself. How do you do it? I found this online. I'm going to share it with you. We'll go one by one. Tell me if you could do this and if you agree with it. Number one, fix your schedule and sleep at 9 p.m. and be awake by 4 a.m.
7: Easy work.
8: If I didn't have kids, probably.
9: 9 to 4 is not 8 hours.
7: You can do that, Serena. You got to put them on your schedule.
8: By the time I put my kids to sleep and then I, like, shower, I unwind and, like, I don't know, get stuff that I need to do, it's not 9 p.m.
7: You got to start that at 5 p.m.
8: Oh, thank you, Dad of the Year.
7: Oh, my God. That's a
6: number two.
9: That was sarcasm.
7: They call me Daddy.
6: Quit your excuses and work out for at least 30 minutes a day.
7: Easy.
6: Yeah, 30 minutes, you can knock
9: easy.
6: That out.
9: Stop saying easy, Nikasa. You have an easy job with short hours.
6: Hold on, but 30 minutes a day?
7: Exactly,
6: you
7: the reason
9: but
7: why.
9: But that's not easy for everyone. What if you
6: 30
9: like,
6: minutes?
9: What if you're like a nurse and you're working like 14-hour shifts?
8: I have been trying to like, so like to get cardio, because I don't have like all the time in the world. I do try to like clean, because it's like keeping me constant like moving.
9: Yeah.
8: And I guess like I get my steps in that
6: yeah,
8: way.
6: Yeah, I'm going to say at least uh-huh. 10,000 steps.
7: Mm-hmm. There's no way it's 10,000.
6: But I'm saying that the
8: my gosh.
6: 10,000 steps
8: but you
6: a day,
8: get
6: right?
8: the 10,000.
7: Big step.
6: Okay, number three, include fresh fruits in your daily diet to optimize your health.
7: You need the fiber so it can flush everything
8: shut
7: out.
8: Shut up.
9: God, oh, you're such a picture of health, Nicasio.
7: I'm just saying.
6: Number four, prioritize a cold shower in at least once a day with no excuses.
7: Yeah, just not after you work out, because then you stop burning calories.
6: Number five, listen more than you talk and be teachable.
7: I don't do this.
9: Nicasio.
7: I
9: know you do not.
7: I'm saying, I need better help with this.
9: At least you know.
6: A lot of people don't.
8: You're self-aware.
6: It's the toughest thing to have to deal with somebody that's not teachable. Because like when you try and tell them, hey, what is this or what is that? And they become defensive.
7: Oh, for sure.
6: Versus listening.
7: I mean, you're a full-grown man. You don't have to listen to
9: that's
7: anyone.
9: Why you got to learn to teach them different. You got to teach everybody a little different. That's like a coaching skill. You can't teach everybody the same way.
6: My business partner, Mikey's good at that.
7: Yeah.
6: Number six, learn to say no unapologetically.
9: Yes.
7: Mm-hmm. Yeah, I say no.
8: Yes, it's important.
6: Number seven, set out on a monitoring walk after having 2 glasses of water immediately after sleep.
7: What age is this? Is
9: it what's 50, a monitoring 50, walk?
7: 50 yeah. plus? You got to have the monitor.
6: I'm just reading you what I
8: like
6: found
8: you
6: on Instagram,
8: up,
6: guys.
8: Drink water and go for a walk?
6: Number eight, sleep a quarter of your day to reset your focus and boost your mood. I like naps.
9: Yeah. A quarter of your day?
6: That's what it says.
7: But you only take naps when you're not healthy. Because if you don't take naps throughout the whole day and you wake up early, that means you have a lot of energy, stored energy in your body from that you developed over the years.
6: How long have you been a health guru?
7: About 5 months.
9: 5 minutes.
6: Number nine, meditation creates a space between feeling an impulse and acting on it.
7: Oh, no, you got to have no kids to do that.
6: And number 10, please, for no one else, do something for yourself for 6 months.
7: Time in the restroom?
6: What are you currently doing for yourself in your life, Nicasio?
7: For myself?
6: Real. Don't joke.
7: I'm going to the gym. I'm making a point to go to the gym, and I'm making a point to eat good.
6: Okay.
7: For myself.
6: Mm-hmm. Yeah, for you. What is something you're currently doing for yourself, Serena? Don't say for kids, for husband, for nothing. For you.
8: Well, I go to the gym, and then something that really makes me happy is reading at night when everyone's asleep.
6: Matt?
7: Oh.
9: I stay up late and watch horror movies.
7: Whoa, that's not good.
9: Because I enjoy it. It's my peace.
8: Mm-hmm.
9: I mean, I stay up late, so that probably defeats the purpose a little bit, but I need it.
7: And you got
8: what do you do?
6: Man, I live a great life. I know. I go get a massage at least once or twice a week. I go to the gym at least 6 times a week. I try and work out on the road. That helps me out. I get to do the comedy and perform for people and talk about whatever I want to talk about without being filtered. So
9: and
6: that's
9: how many of these things could you do if you had kids?
6: None.
9: Exactly.
7: Now, if you can do it while having kids, that makes you special.
6: I'm already special.
9: That's impossible.
7: That makes you strong.
6: I feel special in my own heart.
7: I don't use kids as an excuse. So I make sure to go get it done. Because I want to be there for my son later on.
6: I can't wait till he leaves you.
7: Wow.
9: Same.
6: He turns 18 and he's like, I'm moving to Peru.
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3: 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It's a whole thing, dude. We're going to read the DM. We're going to talk all about it. We're going to judge them. 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
6: Sorry. No.

0: All right, so our listener James wants to get, I guess, in the ring and box his son for this. James's son, right, is 15 years old.
1: Mm-hmm.
0: And he wants to get paid to babysit his younger siblings.
2: Wow.
0: Yeah. Let's have Serena read the DM to James sent, and we can talk all about it. It's listener therapy. Go ahead.
1: My wife and I have three kids, and every once in a while, we make my 15-year-old son watch his two younger sisters so we can go out to dinner. Let me be clear. We do not pay him to babysit. My wife and I both feel like this is just part of helping out the family and the role of the oldest sibling. I babysat my brothers when I was a teen and never got paid. The other day, he told my wife that he deserves to get paid $20 an hour for babysitting. I sat that kid down and told him that he will not be getting paid to help out the family. What do you guys think?
0: I agree. You shouldn't get paid for that. And it's like, okay, if you want to play that game, I'll pay you. But if I am going to pay you, then you're going to actually work. Because chances are these kids are just going to sit there and either watch TV, look at the phone, be on an iPad. And that's it. And you just got to make sure they don't die, right?
1: Yeah.
0: Exactly. And that's so during that time, like, you can really do whatever you want. So you want to be paid? Okay, cool. Well, I need the dishes washed. I need to make sure the trash has been taken out.
3: Vacuum.
0: Like, you're going to do the chores. I'll give you the money, but you're going to actually work for it, not just sit there.
1: I'd be like, okay, if you want me to pay you and you want to be an adult and work like an adult, then you could also pay your phone bill. So as soon as I give you that money, I need you to pay your phone bill.
3: Ooh, plus some, yeah. It's probably more than the money you make from babysitting.
0: Nicasio has his hand on his head and he's shaking it.
2: Because I feel like in this day and age, everything's a transaction. So
0: Even with your kid.
2: Oh, for sure. It pays to play. And so, like, you have to pay the person to take care of the kids, because if not, he doesn't want to take care of them. Guess what? You don't go out for this date.
0: That's the same slogan at MGM, I think.
3: It pays to play. That's a good slogan.
0: I don't know, man. We have Chantel on the line. I feel like she's kind of on our side that you do not pay the kid because this is just what's called responsibilities. But we'll let her voice her thoughts. Next.
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4: This is Cardi B.
6: This is the boy Future.
7: What's up, y'all? This is Jack Harlow.
8: Hey.

0: Math's tough, Mart. It's a tie between lunch and recess. What about you?
1: I'd probably say math.
0: Really?
1: Come on, Martin. Of course it's math. And the numbers don't lie. 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
15: 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That's all my scammers and my kid money.

0: All right, our Teen Uncle Cheeto Radio listener, James, has a son that's 15 years old. And James basically is trying to check his kid because this kid is being asked to babysit his two younger siblings. And the kid's like, yeah, I'll do it for $20 an hour. James is like, no, no, no. Listen, you got to understand, you're the child here. You don't pay rent. You ain't got nothing to do with it. This is a responsibility, but the kid keeps fighting it. Chantel, what's it sound like to you?
1: Hell no, you're not getting $20. Because this is why. I love that he's in a business mindset, but you're only 15. You're not even in the workforce, and you're already trying to get workforce things. Like, what does he want, vacation time now? I think that he babysits for maybe 3 to 5 times. Then he could work up towards an incentive, like maybe buy him some shoes that he likes or buy him, you know, whatever at the store. A regular date is like, what, 4 hours, dinner and a movie? You have to pay this kid $80 just to go out, in addition to what you're paying to go out these days, which is expensive.
0: Well, my thing is, if you want to treat it like a job, then I need to see a resume. Who are your recommendations? Like, if we're going to play that game.
1: He's not even 16 yet. I don't even think he could drive.
2: But hold on, hold on. Wouldn't you want peace of mind, though? I know I would. Like, if I was going out, I would want my 15-year-old happy instead of mad, because I do love my babies, and so I want him taken care of.
1: That's why you got to work out a deal. Like, hey, you want something? Then babysit for me 3 days or 3 dates, and then I'll buy you this. Work up towards it. I'm just not going to pay you.
3: I don't even like the compromise, so I'm like, do you pay rent here? And exactly. I already buy you everything you want.
1: Mm-hmm, exactly. Like, it's good to compromise because you want your child to learn how to earn money. But at the same time, like, hey, you got to take baby steps. I just can't start giving you vacation time, minimum wage.
0: 401k.
1: You
0: know what I
2: mean? This girl can't pay her 15-year-old son while she goes out there and bees a hoe?
0: With her husband?
4: Bees a hoe.
1: Right?
0: Coming up next. So, tea time. Celebrity gossip. What are we talking about next, Serena?
3: Savannah James, a wife of NBA star LeBron James, was turned down from a very high-end store, and she's sharing the whole experience.
0: Coach? Yeah, they got fired and everything, right?
2: What?
3: Yeah.
0: God. We'll talk all about it. Tea time.
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0: Savannah James, the wife of LeBron James, was recently kicked out of a very high-end store. Oh, the person that did this has been fired. It's a whole thing, man. The cheese man, the gossip. We got you, man. It's tea time. It's Tino Cochino Radio. Break it all down.
1: So Savannah and her longtime friend, April McDaniel, I guess they had their scheduled appointment at an Hermes store, and the person refused service to them. So her friend explains that Savannah is very, like, sweet and kind, and her friend's like, oh, no, not me. Like, I'm about to call this person and that person. Like, we're having this shut down. We're getting you fired. And that's exactly what happened. Like, they were called back to the store. Jesus. They brought out everything. They said there was champagne and caviar.
2: Oh, my God. And what? You said air mist?
0: What's the name of the store?
3: They went to the Febreze Air Mist store.
0: They were just
3: buying all the spray cans.
2: That is chemicals.
1: But she was also sharing, this happened another time at Chanel. So I guess she was like looking at a bag and she went to go touch it. And the person's like, oh no, like you put that back. And was explaining like, if it's exclusive, like there'll be a sign that says don't touch it. She's like, I know how to read. There was nothing there.
4: I feel like those workers do that. They judge. Like they're 1,000%.
0: They follow you around the store. Yeah. I mean, it was race. Clearly.
1: Exactly.
0: They made it a race thing.
4: Crazy.
0: These companies are nuts, man. It's like, bro, any and everybody could have money. So it's like you need to, I don't know, just you need to hire better people. More open-minded.
3: You think they train them like that?
4: No.
3: Like to be racist?
4: Yeah, I guess. I don't know.
0: Where are you working, man?
3: Hey.
0: Here, we're here.
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0: Damn, why is social media gonna keep you single? I'll share it with you.
1: Thanks.
4: Oh my God.
0: Next.
5: New music.
1: Yeah.
5: Turn it up. 95.7. The Beat. The Beat.

0: Let's talk social media. Why is it going to keep you single forever?
1: Yeah.
0: Matt?
1: There's like five reasons. Oh, wow. Number five, it's the perfection trap. Feeds show hyper-curated fake highlights or dramatic horror stories instead of just boring, normal relationships.
0: Everybody thinks that every day is supposed to be an experience. And
1: yeah, either good or bad. It's okay that it's just boring.
2: Because I feel like boring's good, though, sometimes.
0: Yeah. People that are used to toxicity feel that boring is foreign, and so that's why they chase the excitement.
1: Yeah, or they create problems when they're not there. Yeah.
3: Like, having two dates out of the month is wild. It's like, man, like, chill out. We can have one.
0: You only date your partner once a month?
3: Oh, for sure.
1: Or less, right?
2: For sure, but, like,
1: less,
2: I feel like dates don't have to always be out of the house, even if it's like, okay, we're gonna put the kids to sleep and, like, get, like, I don't know, like, make a little movie popcorn tray. Or, you know, something
0: or
2: cute.
0: Order pizza and hang out at home. Yeah. You don't do that either?
3: No, I try to do that when my girl falls asleep. I'm like, what do we want me to do? Wake her up?
0: You're boring. Yeah. Jesus.
3: I'd rather just go to the hub.
0: They just keep blocking that in more states.
1: What are they doing?
0: Just doing research.
3: Let's have it.
0: What's number two?
1: Gender generalizations. Algorithms push viral content that frames the opposite sex as untrustworthy or broken on both sides.
0: I don't trust any woman anymore.
1: Get off social media.
0: Number three.
1: The ghosting mindset. Profiles make people look disposable, lowering the effort put into a real bond.
2: Mm-hmm.
1: Okay. Number two, checking out. Physical presence gets ruined when your eyes stay glued to a screen instead of engaging with a partner.
0: Mm-hmm. I was counting up and you were counting down, so you threw me off when you said two.
1: Well, we have one more.
0: It's fine. Go ahead.
1: Okay, last one. Echo chambers. Basically, whatever you kind of like, how you believe, you follow those things, and then it just keeps feeding you that. You find comfort in being single online, replacing actual vulnerability with safe digital validation.
0: It sucks because you don't want to be hurt, so that is why you like build these walls and protect yourself from it. But, man, you also got to live.
1: Yeah,
0: get locked in those
2: and
0: walls
2: and live offline.
0: Mm-hmm. I try.

0: not to scroll before bed anymore. I used to get in bed and I would scroll and scroll and be up for like another hour. I put my phone down. Before I lay down, phone is on the charger and away from me.
1: I think you have to put it out of reach.
2: Last night I scrolled and I was so mad at myself because I told my husband, I'm like, I'm going to read. And then I was scrolling and scrolling and I'm like, damn, I'm too tired to read.
1: But you were reading.
0: I was going to say, loophole. You read the captions.
2: That's true.
3: No, she's just looking at the pictures.
0: There are wallpapers, which is, I mean, perfect. It ties into what you're saying. You want to look at some pictures? There are wallpapers that every person should have on their phone. Oh. And I want to share a few of them with you next. They're inspiring.
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15: Yeah.
16: All right, let's talk your phone. There are apparently wallpapers that every person needs on their phone to just keep them motivated.
17: Okay.
16: Remembering, you know, perspective.
15: Mm-hmm.
16: The first one says, don't f*** up today just because you're mad about yesterday. That is a good one.
17: Yeah.
16: Right? Like, if you hold on to all this stuff and this resentment and this negative energy, it just stays with you and keeps going and going and going. If you're in control of your happiness, why do you want to hold on to the negative?
15: True. Yes. Exactly.
16: You're not lost. You're just early in the process.
15: Ooh, that's good.
17: Yeah. Oh, brother.
16: I like that one. This one's a good one because I feel like a lot of people, I do this sometimes. Like you wake up, you just feel like lost. You like you have a bad day and you're just like, oh, everything sucks.
17: Mm-hmm.
16: You're a f***ing miracle.
15: Oh, my God.
16: Go do something with it. Stop f***ing around and take advantage of the life you have.
17: Jesus, do they have any without the F-bomb?
18: Okay, this sounds like something from Gary Vee.
16: This is a Gary Vee page.
18: I'm sick of him.
16: All right, what about the next one? There's an F word in it.
17: Good.
16: Do you want to f***ing win in life? Fall in love with losing because most people are scared of it.
17: Now, oh, yeah.
16: I will tell you this. That was for the longest why I did not do comedy.
17: Fear.
16: Because I was like, bro, if my stuff doesn't work, people are going to make fun of me.
17: Yeah.
16: They're going to laugh at me and not with me. And literally, the funny thing about that is the only way for you to make your jokes perfect and for them to work is for you to go on stage and bomb.
17: Yeah.
16: Because you have to learn why it didn't work and what makes it work. You have to get comfortable with failing multiple times
17: right.
16: to finally win. This one says, you can be kind and get paper.
15: Yes. Don't be an a-hole just because you have money.
17: Yes.
16: The next one says, don't stop until you're insanely being proud of yourself.
17: Don't stop till you get enough.
16: Stop hanging out with people who don't want

0: you to win.
1: I want all my friends to win.
2: Just enough, though, right?
1: Oh, of course.
0: There's like 20 more. I'll just give you one more.
2: Okay.
0: Actually, two more. These are really good. The second to last says, nothing great comes easy.
2: Right.
1: Yeah, we know that.
0: True. And the final one, listen, nobody gives a f***. They're worried about their own shit.
2: That's right.
3: That is true. 100%.
0: Yes. That is real. So live your life for you, baby.
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1: 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Ooh. And basically, it's the biggest, most drawn-out, fakest novella ever. 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

0: All right, everybody, we are back with the biggest novella to ever hit the radio. It is 100% fake.
1: Yeah.
0: We are the voice actors. We create the entire thing for your entertainment. We call it Battle of the Rosas. And today, love will be tested. Trust will be questioned, and somebody might be drafting more than a fantasy football team.
2: Ooh, extra tight ends.
3: Oh, my God.
0: Mariana, tell me what's going on with Felipe.
4: Felipe just joined a fantasy football league.
0: Okay, that sounds pretty normal.
4: He's the only man in it.
0: What is this? Cheating, okay.
2: He's going to win for sure.
0: How many women are part of this fantasy?
4: 11.
0: That's not fantasy football. It's just Felipe's fantasy. Hi.
2: Mine too.
0: Mariana, how did he even get involved in this?
4: A woman he works with named Bianca invited him.
0: You know what they say. If it is with Anka, hit her with the chancla. How well does Felipe know Bianca?
4: Apparently, better than I thought.
0: Hi.
4: He talks about her all the time. Bianca knows football. Bianca's hilarious. Bianca, Bianca, Bianca.
0: Okay, we get it. He gave her a 5-star Yelp review. Okay, you haven't mentioned one thing about him flirting or being suspicious. So what is it that bothers you? Is it just because it's women? Are you not a girl's girl?
4: He doesn't even like football.
0: Well, that's important information.
2: Yeah. Maybe lead with that.
0: Did you ask him why this specific league is suddenly changed his mind?
4: He says Bianca makes it more fun.
0: Hi.
4: And now they're doing an all-in-person draft party.
0: You're telling me all 11 women and Felipe are going to be together drafting?
4: That's right.
0: This man's draft strategy is incredible.
2: Oh yes, it God. Is.
0: Okay, here's what we're going to do. I've heard enough. We're going to call Felipe, and we're going to tell him that his fantasy league was selected for a complimentary draft party upgrade.
2: Ooh.
0: Private room, food, drinks, draft board, the whole thing.
2: Ooh.
0: And because Felipe is our promotional winner, he gets to bring one additional VIP guest, somebody who does not have to be in his league. I want you to stay quiet, and we're going to see who Felipe drafts next on Battle of the Rosas.
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11: 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Ice.

0: All right, welcome back to Battle of the Rosas. We have Mariana on the line. Are you still there?
1: Ooh. I'm still here.
0: So Mariana's worried that her boyfriend Felipe might be cheating because he just joined a fantasy football league, but it's all women. He's the only man out of 11 women.
2: Oh.
0: And they have an in-person draft party coming up. So this is what we're going to do. We're going to call Felipe, and we're going to tell him that his fantasy league has been selected for a complimentary draft party upgrade where we give him a private room, food, drinks, the whole nine. Mm-hmm. And he gets to bring one additional VIP guest, somebody that's not part of the league. Will he choose you, Mariana?
1: He better.
0: He won't.
3: We know how this plays out.

0: from Gridiron Sports Bar. How are you doing today?
1: What a Latino.
0: Check it out, bro. We're doing this fantasy football promotion, and your league was selected for a complimentary draft party upgrade.
1: For why?
0: Because you're firme, dog. We've heard all about we've heard all about your league. It's you and 11 bitches, dog. That's crazy.
1: It's every man's fantasy.
0: Exactly. So this is the deal. You're going to get a private draft room, free appetizers, draft board, drink specials, the whole setup. And because you're the promotional winner, we're going to give you one VIP guest spot. Now, to be clear, this person doesn't have to be in your fantasy league. This could be a girlfriend, buddy, family member, whoever you want to hang out with you for the draft. Who should we put down?
1: Can I give it to Bianca?
0: I don't know. Can you? No. Jokes. I'm looking at your roster, and I see Bianca's already part of the league. You don't need to bring her.
1: But she's on my special teams. Can you just give Bianca the VIP upgrade?
0: The upgrade? Nobody mentioned anything about an upgrade, Felipe.
1: But she deserves it. She works so hard.
0: That's very thoughtful. How well do you know Bianca?
1: Well enough to know she's a wide receiver.
2: Hi! I knew you were practicing a touch push with her.
0: She went off script and I don't understand what she said. Maybe it's funny. Say it again, but slower.
2: I knew you were practicing the push push with her.
3: The tush push.
0: Felipe, if you can't tell, that's your girlfriend on the line. Aye. And this is Battle of the Rosa.
1: Wait, what is going on?
2: I just thought you lied. I knew you and Bianca had a thing.
1: But you'll always be my first thing, Mariana.
2: I will sit on the sidelines for anyone.
1: Good, you need to walk more.
2: Hi. Watch me walk right out of your life. You can never score anyway.
1: Hi! No!
0: And just like that, Felipe's relationship went from reality to fantasy. Coming up next on Tino Go Chino Radio, I need some recommendations, man. I just watched this movie on Netflix and it was trash. I'll tell you, I'm going to recommend what not to watch next.
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0: So what's everyone watching? This is Tino. I'm going to give you a recommendation of something not to watch. And here's the thing. I know you're going to watch it because it's in the top 10 on Netflix. Yeah. It's one of their latest movies. It is called The Last House. And
1: oh, I wanted to see that.
0: I hate it, dude. So a family, basically, they wake up and they find their doors and windows are sealed shut. You can't break the glass. You can't drill through any holes. You're stuck in your house.
2: Whoa.
0: And they have to try and now find a way to ration, obviously, food and water and everything so they can survive this strange outside threat.
2: That's kind of good, right?
0: They can see it. It seems like it would be. They can see outside of their windows and you can see neighbors, but you can't talk to anybody. Phones don't work. There's no internet, no nothing.
3: And it's only this family that's stuck?
0: No, the whole neighborhood.
3: Okay.
1: So I did watch a little of this. Yep.
0: It starts off good. And then it gets to a point where I'm very sensitive with animals. There's some animal stuff that I don't like. And
1: oh,
0: then,
1: they ate the dog,
0: and then it starts to get to a bunch of AI stuff that I don't like. And bro, I skipped through like 30 minutes of the movie. Oh. And then the ending, I was just like, that's it? So, I mean, you can watch it, but I'm just, ugh. Now, the promo, I will give them props. There's billboards all in Hollywood with a house. And there's actual humans inside the houses on the billboard.
3: Oh, I did see that.
0: And you can drive up at any time and see them there.
1: How much are they getting paid?
0: So that's pretty cool.
1: That's
0: but
1: cool.
0: The actual movie, I didn't like it. Mm-hmm. Is there anything that you want to recommend or not recommend?
3: If you're into, I guess, murder documentaries. But my husband, we've talked about this before, like obsessed. And he's watched lately every documentary on the Idaho murders. And it is so sad. There's some documentaries that have more info than the others. And there's like the parents talking and like the siblings. And it's just, it's a really sad story. But the murderer who pleaded guilty and he's in there for life is now trying to get that overturned and have like a new trial.
0: In what world are they going to be like, all right, yeah, let's hear that out. We want to hear where you're coming from. Mm-hmm. Are you watching anything, Nicasio?
4: Don't watch 72 Hours.
0: It's good.
4: With
0: you're
4: Kevin
0: tripping.
4: Hart. I think it's just...
0: What do you want from
4: if
0: it?
4: If you
0: want
4: to waste some time, go sit down and watch that movie.
0: What did you not like about it? It's funny.
4: But it's just like, I don't know. It's just, I feel like Kevin Hart's doing too much now, and we need to start incorporating these new comedians.
0: That's literally what the whole movie is about.
4: I would rather see you in that movie than Kevin.
0: Thanks. But the whole thing, me too, but the whole thing about that movie, it is Kevin, but Kevin's surrounded by four other comedians that are all young. Cam Patterson, Marcelo Hernandez.
4: I do like the story. The plot is good, but I just feel like it's, I don't know.
0: Do you think Kevin's done too much?
4: Yes. I think that's what it is. That's what it is. I've seen everything with him.
0: I will tell you this.
3: Did you see there's going to be a new Jumanji?
0: Exactly what I was going to bring up.
1: Uh-huh.
0: And it looks like trash. Oh, it looks so bad, dude. I'm going to recommend no one watch it, and that's before I've even seen it.
3: I probably am going to see it.
0: Oh, it looks so bad, dude. All they're doing is playing the other characters again.
1: Again?
0: Yeah. But now they're a different one. Now, like, The Rock's a girl. And just
1: money grab.
0: Yeah.
4: And also, Anaconda. Why do we have to make a comedy out of it?
0: I didn't watch that.
4: The first one was great with Ice Cube and J-Lo.
3: Well, that's why I didn't watch it because it was a comedy. I'm like,
4: see, why are we doing this?
1: I thought you like Anaconda.
4: This whole damn world is
0: going to be comedy. They're redoing a comedy version of Shawshank Redemption. That's going to be good. The slang that defined the past 5 years. We'll break it down for you. Next.
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7: Turn me up a little bit.

0: It's so funny, dude. I talk about it in my comedy set. Bro, like, you never want to admit that you're old, but when you stop understanding the slang that these kids are using, you are old, baby. Yeah. It sucks, but it is what it is. Now, you can try and relate to it and understand the words, and I want to see if anyone, not anyone, I want to see if our 46-year-old producer, Matt,
1: oh, crap,
0: uses any of these intense vocabulary. So now, these are supposed to be the slang words that define the past 5 years. So, started in 2021.
1: Okay.
0: Right? Or is it 2020? I know we're 2021, but I don't know if 2026 words have come out yet.
1: They haven't. So, 2021, the top three words were sus, which I do know what that means, I think. Mm-hmm. Like, that's kind of sketchy.
2: Yeah, it's like you. Yeah, you.
1: Okay. Cap and yeet. I'm not really, I don't remember what yeet is. Like, is that like Riz?
0: Two different words.
1: I know, but like,
3: I did know what yeet is, but now I forget. Like,
1: did I stump everybody?
0: I always got yeet confused with yurt. Like, I know, like on the East Coast,
2: I feel like it's still the same thing. Yeah.
1: No, a yurt is like a hut that's made out of cloth.
3: No,
1: that's a yurt.
0: All right, 2022,
1: Ohio. I never understood what that
2: Ohana? That means love.
1: No, that's family in Hawaiian. Ohio. Remember that?
0: I mean, I've been to Ohio.
1: Okay. It's giving. I still don't really understand what giving is.
0: Yeah, like if you do something that's annoying, I'm like, it's giving Jack Black or whatever.
3: Or if it's like, ooh, it's giving.
1: Like, that reminds me of, you can say it's giving, not anything else after that.
0: I've never heard it like that.
2: It's giving Thanksgiving.
0: Like, I've always heard it's giving whatever it is.
1: Yeah.
2: It's giving something, something.
3: I feel like we've just, like, I've seen people or heard people just say it. Like, so if Matt was, like, looking good, I'd be like, ooh, like, your outfit, it's giving.
0: But it's I've never heard giving. Like, you're saying it like stuffing. it's giving
1: with an apostrophe.
0: I feel like you have to say what it's giving.
2: Yeah, like from
3: I feel like I haven't heard. Like I know what you're saying.
0: I think you might be too old.
2: Yeah, I think.
3: No,
2: I think
3: is she too young?
0: No.
3: Yeah,
1: I've heard what she said.
2: I think she's
1: people say, "Oh, that's giving."
0: No, I'm telling you, Laura, who we haven't even talked about on the show yet.
1: Oh God,
2: who's that?
0: Laura.
1: That's the next segment.
0: Is younger. Laura's younger than Serena, and I've always and she hangs out with younger people, and I've just heard the younger people.
3: Young.
0: I'm around younger people.
2: Hey, there she is.
3: I'm also around younger people. I have friends who are younger.
2: No, you have your best friends are old.
3: Some of them, but I'm not giving? Old. But
0: here's the thing. We're not going to get through all the years because this is taking so long.
1: Yeah.
0: Give me the name, the terms. Go.
1: Okay. Riz, Skibbity, Phantom Tax. You ever heard
0: of
1: that?
0: Going, keep going.
1: Okay. Aura, Sigma, Cooked, Yap, Mewing. And then 2025 was 6-7, Cybao, Glaze, Crash Out, and Unk.
2: Oh, I love Unk.
0: Which I'm about to crash out right now acting like a Cybao. I don't know why.
1: It's giving.
0: Yeet. Yurt.
2: Yap. And she's an Unk.
0: Stop giving. You're giving Unk right now. You're giving Thea. So on my YouTube, I've been posting a lot of comedy clips even before Instagram and TikTok. TikTok I still can't figure out. That's how I know I'm old. I just can't, bro. Like, I'll have one successful video and then 10 flops. And I'm just like, bro,
3: I think you have to be consistent. Like, I think it's like 3 times a day at least you have to post on TikTok.
0: I saw something yesterday that said on Instagram. Instagram wants you to do at least 15 trial reels a week.
2: Yeah.
3: I saw this one girl where she's like trying to do 15, or maybe it was 5 to add up the 15, but I thought it was like something crazy every single day of reels.
0: It's too much, bro. But I'm excited about the YouTube stuff. I want to talk about a clip with you. I feel like I might have made my dumbest, smartest point ever.
2: Oh, wow.
0: Okay. Bear with me. Talk about it next.
4: 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Yeah.
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1: Hey, Martine, what's your favorite subject in school?
2: That's tough, Mark. It's a tie between lunch and recess. What about you?
1: I'd probably say math.
2: Really?
1: Come on, Martine. Of course it's math. 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
12: All right, so I just posted a comedy clip, a new one on my YouTube. It's at Tino Cochino. If you want to go check it out, I'm dropping more long form stuff there. I would appreciate that. Subscribe and give it a view. But I feel like I might have proven my dumbest, smartest point ever. Wow. So we know what's going on with the WNBA, right?
13: Not really.
12: So there's a former NBA player. I want to say there's two of them now. And basically, they want to be included in the WNBA draft because they feel that based on the rules they have for transgender, they can apply.
13: I want to see that happen.
12: And so now it's a whole thing, and they're having to review it, and it's turning into this. It's
13: like
12: next
13: a court
12: level.
13: Case.
12: So here's my thing, right? It's always been weird to me when people... It bothers them when someone wants to identify as something else. How does it affect you?
13: Right.
12: If someone feels like they are something else, then let them be that because it has nothing to do with you. Mm-hmm. And I was like, I don't know where we made a shift because, one, you guys know this, I was born a woman.
13: Right.
12: On paper.
13: Yeah. Oh, yeah.
12: My government name is Guadalupe Montes, but I don't identify as that. I identify as Tino Cochino. One.
13: Right. Yes.
12: Right?
13: Yep. But okay. Do you have both
12: and
13: parts?
12: Two, this goes, what'd you say? I have both parts?
13: Yeah, both parts.
12: You like playing with them.
13: Oh my gosh. Just one of them.
12: You tell us. And also, hear me out. Pinocchio.
11: Okay. Oh, he's not a real boy.
12: Pinocchio, we know straight up that he's wood.
11: I'm a real boy.
12: But when he told us, I'm a real boy, we're like, you are.
11: Yeah, nobody questioned it back
13: then. That's crazy.
11: No, it was like 1930
12: something. Guys, I'm just saying.
13: That's
12: funny.
13: It was
12: okay then and not now.
11: Yeah, I know.
12: So, should he be allowed to play basketball with
13: Pinocchio.
12: The WNBA?
11: Pinocchio?
12: No, not Pinocchio. It's an NBA player.
11: No.
12: Well, I guess he can, right? If he wants to be a basketball player.
11: He's small, though. He's only like 3 feet tall.
13: How do you know, man?
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2: All right, here we go. 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
3: Yes, sir.
2: Are you smarter than Nicasio? If you're into pop culture and you like trivia type of energy, this is for you. So listen carefully.
3: Which actor has a massive obsession with Kraft mac and cheese, sometimes eating multiple boxes a day? Is it A, Mark Wahlberg, B, Sydney Sweeney, or C, Adam Sandler?
2: If I'm not mistaken, Angela is on the line. She's excited. Oh, nice. She is ready to play, and we will find out if she is smarter than Nicasio or nah. Next.
4: Always repping the Central Coast.
2: You ready?
1: Yeah. 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

0: All right, are you smarter than Ocasio?
1: Yes, sir.
0: Let me see. This is Angela, right?
2: Yes.
0: All right, do you think you're smarter than everyone every day? Are you like, these people don't know half the things that I know?
1: Oh, my God.
2: Yes.
0: Yes, me too.
1: Okay,
0: good.
1: IQ.
0: Good, good, good. So you're going to win this. Nicasio's going to give you a question. He'll give you multiple choice answers. You pick the right one. You'll be the winner. You ready?
2: Yay. Yes.
1: Which actor has a massive obsession with Kraft mac and cheese, sometimes eating multiple boxes a day? Is it A, Mark Wahlberg, B, Sydney Sweeney, or C, Adam Sandler?
2: B.
1: She got it right.
0: It's Sydney Sweeney? Wow.
1: Yeah, she's a...
0: Shout out to Sydney. She's a cheesehead.
1: Yeah, she's... Yeah.
0: Do you like mac and cheese?
2: Yes.
1: I like when it gets mush, like the sound of it.
0: Macaroni in the pot. That's a wet ass...
2: I almost said it, too.
1: Oh, damn.
0: I bet. Oh, damn. Couples who do this before marriage are more likely to get divorced. What do you think it is, Serena?
3: Ignore each other.
0: Well, yeah. Figure it out, Serena. Wow. Yeah. We'll share it with you. Next.
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3: JY, turn me up. Miami. That's for all my scammers and my kid money.

0: This is interesting, and Ocasio falls right into it. Uh-oh. Couples who date 7+ years before marriage are more likely to divorce.
1: Oh, really?
2: He's double that.
1: Yeah. I know.
0: So this says that staying in a relationship for years without clarity can actually increase the risk of divorce later. Research from Emory University found that couples who dated for more than 7 years before marrying had higher odds of divorce compared to those who married sooner, often because long-term dating without commitment creates patterns of avoidance, unresolved issues that can carry into the marriage.
2: Ooh.
0: And psychology calls this the inertia effect. When couples... Mm-hmm.

0: lied into marriage after years of being together rather than making a deliberate and intentional choice. Yeah, like, so if you just fall into it, oh, we've been together so long, we might as well do it.
1: Yeah.
0: That's like the worst thing you can do.
1: Yeah, it's like a loophole. Like, think about it. Don't get married.
2: My husband and I, we were...
0: Is there supposed to be logic behind that?
1: I don't know what you meant.
3: It's like, don't get married, because, like, obviously, it's only going to be a divorce if you get married, and so if I'm still with my girl for 7 or 10 more years, I'm good.
2: My husband and I think we dated for more than 7 years, but how it said, like, when there's not clarity, I think, like, we would always talk about, like, eventually getting married or, I don't know, like, the future, so I do think that there was still some clarity there.
0: Why do you think he waited so long to propose?
2: Well...
0: I mean, your kid was already, like, 14 when he did it.
2: No, he was not. He was gonna propose, I think sooner, but then the whole COVID thing happened. So I think he already asked dad, like, to marry me. And then, you know, all that happened. He's like, well, I don't want to do this in COVID. And then I think, like, you know, a whole, gosh, year or so went by before he asked again. And then he re-asked my dad and it made a whole thing. So I feel like that prolonged it as
4: well.
2: He
4: had already asked your dad, but then never went through with proposing.
2: Because the whole shutdown.
4: Didn't know that.
3: I wonder if he had COVID because he probably wasn't thinking straight.
0: Nicasio looks like he's shut down a little bit. For some reason.
3: What?
0: Every time she talks about being happy with her husband, you get a little salty.
3: Because I feel like everyone's happy, but you can always be happier.
0: Ooh.
4: The grass is not always greener.
3: And you'll never know. Yes, it is. It's called turf, and it's fake.
4: Exactly.
3: Yeah.
0: But so it lasts forever.
3: Yeah.
4: No, it doesn't.
3: Yes, it does.
4: You got about 5 years before the sun beats it down, you got to buy new turf.
3: She can
0: it's
3: have
0: true.
3: Her.
0: Is that true?
4: Yeah, it is true.
0: I'm trying to think. I bought my house in 2020. It's 2026. I feel like my turf looks great.
4: Go out there and rub the turf and see. It's all going to come up in your hands.
3: She can have her real grass, and I can be her turf.
4: Or what if it's Bermuda grass and it goes dormant in the winter?
2: I like the grass I have, guys.
3: Okay. We'll water it then.
0: Coming up next. So, tea time. Celebrity gossip. What are we talking about next, Arena?
2: Savannah James, a wife of NBA star LeBron James, was turned down from a very high-end store, and she's sharing the whole experience.
4: Coach?
0: Yeah, they got fired and everything, right?
3: What?
2: Yeah.
0: God. We'll talk all about it. Tea time.
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0: Savannah James, the wife of LeBron James, was recently kicked out of a very high-end store.
1: Oh,
0: the person that did this has been fired. It's a whole thing, man. The chisme, the gossip. We got you, man. It's tea time. It's Tino Cochino Radio. Break it all down.
2: So Savannah and her longtime friend, April McDaniel, I guess they had their scheduled appointment at an Hermes store, and the person refused service to them. So her friend explains that Savannah is very, like, sweet and kind, and her friend's like, oh, no, not me. Like, I'm about to call this person and that person. Like, we're having this shut down. We're getting you fired. And that's exactly what happened. Like, they were called back to the store.
1: Jesus.
2: They brought out everything. They said there was champagne and caviar.
1: Oh, my God.
2: And
1: what? You said air mist?
0: What's the name of the
1: store? They went to the Febreze air mist store.
0: They were just
1: buying all the spray cans. That is chemicals.
2: But she was also sharing this happened another time at Chanel. So I guess she was, like, looking at a bag, and she went to go touch it, and the person's like, oh, no, like, you put that back. And was explaining, like, if it's exclusive, like, there'll be a sign that says don't touch it. She's like, I know how to read. There was nothing there.
3: I feel like those workers do that. They judge. Like,
0: they follow you around the store.
3: Yeah.
0: I mean, it was race, clearly.
2: Exactly.
0: They made it a race thing.
1: Crazy.
0: These companies are nuts, man. It's like, bro, any and everybody could have money. So it's like, you need to, I don't know, just, you need to hire better people. More open-minded.
1: You think they train them like that?
3: No.
0: Like, to be racist?
1: Yeah, I guess. I don't know.
0: Where are you working, man?
1: Hey,
0: here. Here.
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0: Damn, why is social media going to keep you single? I'll share it with you.
2: Thanks.
1: Oh my God.
0: Next.

0: 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The Beat.
1: Sorry. No, no, no, no, no, no, no, no, no, no, no.
2: Sorry.
1: Hey, I don't.

0: get the same. Let's talk social media. Why is it going to keep you single forever?
1: Yeah.
0: Matt?
1: There's like five reasons. Oh, wow. Number five, it's the perfection trap. Feeds show hyper-curated fake highlights or dramatic horror stories instead of just boring, normal relationships.
0: Everybody thinks that every day is supposed to be an experience. And
1: yeah, either good or bad. It's okay that it's just boring. Like
2: Because I feel like boring is good, though, sometimes. Yeah.
0: People that are used to toxicity feel that boring is foreign, and so that's why they chase the excitement.
1: Yeah, or they create problems when they're not there. Yeah.
3: Like, having two dates out of the month is wild. It's like, man, like, chill out. We can have one.
0: You only date your partner once a month?
3: Oh, for sure.
1: Or less, right?
2: For sure. But, like,
1: less,
2: I feel like dates don't have to always be out of the house, even if it's like, okay, we're going to put the kids to sleep and, like, get, like, I don't know, like, make a little movie popcorn tray. Or, you know, it's like something
0: order
2: cute.
0: Or a pizza and hang out at home. Yeah. You don't do that either?
3: No, I try to do that. When my girl falls asleep, I'm like, what do we want me to do? Wake her up?
1: You're boring.
0: Yeah. Jesus.
3: I'd rather just go to the hub.
0: They just keep blocking that in more states, by the way.
1: Yeah, I know. What are they doing?
0: Just doing research.
3: What the hell? Let's have it.
0: What's number two?
1: Gender generalizations. Algorithms push viral content that frames the opposite sex as untrustworthy or broken on both sides.
0: I don't trust any woman anymore.
1: Get off social media.
0: Number three.
1: The ghosting mindset. Profiles make people look disposable, lowering the effort put into a real bond.
2: Mm-hmm.
1: Okay. Number two, checking out. Physical presence gets ruined when your eyes stay glued to a screen instead of engaging with a partner.
0: Mm-hmm. I was counting up and you were counting down, so you threw me off when you said two.
1: Well, we have one more.
0: It's fine. Go ahead.
1: Okay, last one. Echo chambers. Basically, whatever you kind of like, how you believe, you follow those things, and then it just keeps feeding you that. You find comfort in being single online, replacing actual vulnerability with safe digital validation.
0: It sucks because you don't want to be hurt, so that is why you like build these walls and protect yourself from it. But, man, you also got to live.
1: Yeah,
0: Get locked in those
2: and
0: walls.
2: And live offline.
0: Mm-hmm. I try not to scroll before bed anymore. I used to get in bed and I would scroll and scroll and be up for like another hour. I put my phone down. Before I lay down, phone is on the charger and away from me.
1: I think you have to put it out of reach.
2: Last night I scrolled and I was so mad at myself because I told my husband, I'm like, I'm going to read. And then I was scrolling and scrolling and I'm like, damn, I'm too tired to read.
1: But you were reading.
0: I was going to say, loophole, you read the captions.
2: That's true.
3: No, she's just looking at the pictures.
0: There are wallpapers, which is, I mean, perfect. It ties into what you're saying. You want to look at some pictures? There are wallpapers that every person should have on their phone. Ooh. And I want to share a few of them with you next. They're inspiring.
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9: All right, let's talk your phone. There are apparently wallpapers that every person needs on their phone to just keep them motivated.
10: Okay.
9: Remembering, you know, perspective.
11: Mm-hmm.
9: The first one says, don't f*** up today just because you're mad about yesterday. That is true. A good one.
10: Yeah.
9: Right? Like, if you hold on to all this stuff and this resentment and this negative energy, it just stays with you and keeps going and going and going. If you're in control of your happiness, why do you want to hold on to the negative?
11: True. Yes. Exactly.
9: You're not lost. You're just early in the process.
11: Ooh, that's good.
10: Yeah. Oh, brother.
9: I like that one. This one's a good one because I feel like a lot of people... I do this sometimes. Like, you wake up, you just feel like lost. You like, you have a bad day, and you're just like, oh, everything sucks.
10: Mm-hmm.
9: You're a f***ing miracle.
11: Oh, my God.
9: Go do something with it. Stop f***ing around and take advantage of the life you have.
10: Jesus, do they have any without the F-bombs?
12: Okay, this sounds like something from Gary Vee.
9: This is a Gary Vee page.
12: I'm sick of him.
9: All right, what about the next one? There's an F-word in it.
10: Good.
9: Do you want to f***ing win in life? Fall in love with losing because most people are scared of it.
10: Now, oh, yeah.
9: I will tell you this. That was for the longest why I did not do comedy.
10: Fear.
9: Because I was like, bro, if my stuff doesn't work, people are going to make fun of me.
10: Yeah.
9: They're going to laugh at me and not with me. And literally, the funny thing about that is the only way for you to make your jokes perfect and for them to work is for you to go on stage and bomb.
10: Yeah.
9: Because you have to learn why it didn't work and what makes it work. You have to get comfortable with failing multiple times to finally win. This one says, you can be kind and get paper.
11: Yes. Don't be an a-hole just because you have money.
13: Yes.
9: The next one says, don't stop until you're insanely f***ing proud of yourself.
13: Don't stop till you get enough.
9: Stop hanging out with people who don't want you to win.
13: I want all my friends to win. Just enough, though, right?
9: Of course. There's like 20 more. I'll just give you one more.
13: Okay.
9: Actually, two more. These are really good. The second to last says, nothing great comes easy.
13: Right.
12: Yeah, we know that.
9: True. And the final one, listen, nobody gives a f***. They're worried about their own shit.
13: That's right.
9: That is true.
11: 100%. Yes.
9: That is real. So live your life for you, baby.
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3: I used to think about immature things. 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

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Mistakenly, nobody been in a bag. 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

0: 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And if I like you, I'ma get you, I ain't quit. 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

0: Hey, Martine, what's your favorite subject in school?
1: That's tough, Mark. It's a tie between lunch and recess. What about you?
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